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0: morning offering in the name of the Father, and of the Son, and of the Holy Spirit. Amen. O Jesus, through the Immaculate Heart of Mary, I offer you my prayers, works, joys, and sufferings of this day, in union with the Holy Sacrifice of Mass throughout the world. I offer them for all the intentions of your Sacred Heart, the salvation of souls, the reparation of sin, and the reunion of all Christians. I offer them for the intentions of our bishops and of all apostles of prayer, and in particular for those recommended by our Holy Father this month. Amen.
1: Good morning, my dear beloved listeners of 94.4 Radio Sapientia. I am Reverend Father Joseph Balikudembe, the chaplain of Uganda Martyrs High School, Lubaga. Today in the Catholic Church, it's a very great day in the Catholic Church, more so locally here in Uganda, as we celebrate Martyrs Day, the Uganda Martyrs Day. Here in Uganda, it is elevated from a memorial to a ceremony day. We want to thank the Almighty God that this year's Martyrs Day has actually reached, and we pray that this Ebola disease may also come to an end. Today, in a very special way, I am here on behalf of Uganda Martyrs High School, Lubaga, as we commemorate 100 years of the Brothers of Christian Instruction in the country. And one of their great institutions in Uganda is this noble institution, Uganda Martyrs High School, Lubaga. We are going to celebrate 100 years on Saturday, that is 6th. This Saturday, we are going to celebrate 100 years, a mini celebration of the Brothers of Christian Instruction in the country. And we're all invited for that noble celebration.
2: 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Thank you for tuning in 94.4 FM, the source of wisdom. My name is Godfrey Mayanja from Yes Center in Zambia. Today is Wednesday, the 3rd of June, 2026. In a special way, in the Catholic Church today, we remember St. Charles Ranga and companions. In simple terms, we remember the Uganda Martyrs. I want to congratulate all Ugandans upon reaching this big day in the Catholic faith of Uganda. Congratulations to all listeners of Radio Sapientia. First reading, we are ready to die rather than transgress the laws of our Father. A reading from the second book of Maccabees, chapter 7, verse 1 to 2, and from chapter 9, verse 14. In those days, it happened that 7 brothers and their mother were arrested and were being compelled by the king under torture with whips and cords to partake of unlawful swine's flesh. One of them, acting as their spokesman, said, "What do you intend to ask and learn from us? For we are ready to die rather than to transgress the laws of our fathers." And when the second brother was at his last breath, he said, "You accursed wretch, you dismiss us from this present life, but the king of the universe will raise us up to an everlasting renewal of life, because you have died for his laws." After him, the third was the victim of their sport. When it was demanded, he quickly put out his tongue and courageously stretched forth his hands and said nobly, "I got these from heaven, and because of these laws, I disdain them, and from him I hope to get them back again." As a result, the king himself and those with him were astonished at the young man's spirit, for he regarded his sufferings as nothing. When he too had died, they maltreated and tortured the fourth in the same way. And when he was near death, he said, "One cannot but choose to die at the hands of men and to cherish the hope that God gives of being raised again by him. But for you, there will be no resurrection to life." The word of the Lord. Thanks be to God. Responsorial Psalm. Our response is taken from Psalms 124. Response. Our life, like a bird, has escaped from the snare of the fowler. If the Lord had not been on our side when men rose against us, then would they have swallowed us alive when their anger was kindled. Our life, like a bird, has escaped from the snare of the fowler. Then would the waters have engulfed us, the torrent gone over us, over our head would have swept the raging waters. Our life, like a bird, has escaped from the snare of the fowler. Indeed, the snare has been broken, and we have escaped. Our help is in the name of the Lord, who made heaven and earth. Our life, like a bird, has escaped from the snare of the fowler. The second reading. Neither death nor life will be able to separate us from the love of God. A reading from the letter of St. Paul to the Romans. Brethren, if God is for us, who is against us? He who did not spare his own son, but gave him up for us all, will he not also give us all things with him? So shall bring any charge against God's elect? It is God who justifies. Who is to condemn? Is it Christ Jesus who died? Yes, who was raised from the dead, who is at the right hand of God, who indeed intercedes for us. Who shall separate us from the love of Christ? Shall tribulation, or distress, or persecution, or famine, or nakedness, or peril, or sword? As it is written, for your sake we are being killed all the day long. We are regarded as sheep to be slaughtered. No, in all these things we are more than conquerors through him who loved us. For I am sure that neither death nor life, nor angels, nor principalities, nor things present, nor things to come, nor powers, nor height, nor depth, nor anything else in all creation will be able to separate us from the love of God in Christ Jesus our Lord.

0: The Lord be with you.
1: And with your spirit.
0: A reading from the Holy Gospel according to John.
1: Glory to you, O Lord.
0: Chapter 12, verse 24 to 26. Amen, amen, I say to you, unless a grain of wheat falls to the ground and dies, it remains just a grain of wheat. But if it dies, it produces much fruit. Whoever loves his life loses it, and whoever hates his life in this world will preserve it for eternal life. Whoever serves me must follow me, and where I am, there also will my servant be. The Father will honor whoever serves him. The Gospel of the Lord.
1: Praise to you, Lord Jesus Christ.
0: My dear brothers and sisters, this year's Martyrs' Day celebration was supposed to be led by Kasese Diocese, and Kasese Diocese gave us a theme, Christ is alive in you and me. Christ is alive in you and me. In line with that theme, which Kasese Diocese gave us, the Martyrs were a seed that was planted, and it has grown and multiplied. That's why the faith in Uganda is very, very, very, very, very important. And the Uganda Martyrs are our great, great ancestors. That's why we say, by the blood of the martyrs, we shall succeed. With the blood of the martyrs, the grain was small. These were young. Some were young, others were old. And these martyrs of Uganda are actually one of the greatest and greatest saints on the continent. And Uganda is one of the most Catholic countries on the continent of Africa. That's why we celebrate their day and we elevate it to a solemnity. We pray that these martyrs may actually bless our intentions, that Uganda may be free from all anxieties, diseases, wars, misunderstandings, growth economically, socially, and politically. Christ is alive in you and me. Oftentimes we fail to see Christ in our lives. The martyrs recognized Jesus Christ. They knew him. Despite the tension, despite the pressures from the Kabaka and all his pages, the martyrs remained committed. Some of the martyrs did not die at Namugongo. Some martyrs died in different places, like in Chiinda, you know, we know here, Ngochisenyi. So some martyrs were not actually killed on the 3rd June. Some were killed in November, others in May, but most of them were killed on the 3rd of June. So this was a seed that was small, that was planted, and it is now multiplying. That's why multitudes and many people move from different countries to come and celebrate this day. When you go to Rome, and the entire universal church celebrates the martyrs of Uganda. So this was something very small, very small. It was a grain. But right now it has multiplied, and very many people, very many institutions are named after the Uganda martyrs, like our school, Uganda Martyrs Lubaga. Very many institutions, very many hospitals, very many parishes all over the world are named after these great Uganda martyrs. They had to withstand the pressure. They had to withstand the cultural interferences, and they remained committed. That's why Uganda is one of the most Catholic countries on the continent. So I want to pray that these Uganda martyrs may intercede for us, that Christ may be alive in our families, that Christ may be alive in our institutions, that Christ may be alive in you particularly and in me. That wherever we go, we may actually be Christians. We may be Christ-like. That's why we sing that song, Nimu Christu, Nimu Christu. That Christ is in me. Christ is alive in you and me. Oftentimes we feel like Christ is not there. When we get challenges, when waves shake our boat, we think that Christ is not there. Maybe Christ is asleep, but Christ is alive. Despite the sicknesses, the disappointments, the Ebola that has come, Christ still remains alive. The deaths, losing of jobs, sicknesses, family breakdown, hatred, Christ remains alive in you and in me. Sometimes you may think he's not alive, but he's asleep, but he's aware of what we are going through. He has ever been there for us, is there for us today, and in future he will be there for us. So may the blood of the martyrs, the grain that was planted, continue to multiply and grow and grow. That these martyrs of Uganda may remind us. That's why the Martyrs' Day teaches us perseverance. It teaches us endurance, that we may endure all the pressures, all the interferences, and live up to the demands of the Christian faith. So we pray that we too may use our eyes and lenses to see, to recognize that Christ is there in our lives. He's not asleep. He's there in you and in me. We pray that the martyrs of Uganda may continue to intercede for our country, may continue to intercede for our families, may continue to intercede for our institutions, may continue to intercede for our businesses, that Christ may be alive and will continue to be alive in you and me. Once again, greetings from Uganda Martyrs High School, Lubaga. May the Almighty God bless you, give you strength, give you the eyes, give you the gift to recognize Christ's presence in you and me. I wish you a blessed Martyrs' Day celebration. The Lord be with you. May the Almighty God bless you, the Father and the Son and the Holy Spirit. I wish you a blessed Martyrs' Day celebration. Amen.

0: Mwasiza mchano abuliza wa 94.4 Radio Sapientia. 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
0: What's the soldier? It's the queen in Monday to Friday, Sagala Galamite, Showtime. Oh, what's the soldier? Oh, what is the program? Sagala Galamite.

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0: I will welcome you in Easter Christ when, as a whole parish, join the world and the diocese to celebrate the half day of the year 2026. As you know, we have still the pandemic of Ebola, so we are not able to organize the big feast for the people of Uganda. We have chosen to celebrate here in our parish. Thank you for being brave. Thank you for accepting to come this morning and join this Eucharist. We are headed by the next race, our president, January 2007, together with the medical professionals and also the Episcopal Conference in Uganda. And also guided by our decision, I invite you to watch all the SOPs and even us, not getting close to one another. And for his right to wash our hands, we already done it at the gate. And try to observe everything we receive so that we can celebrate well. Our intention today is that we pray the Ganamakas to get rid of this pandemic in Ebola. And also we pray that God may make us true nations of His through our words and our actions. Allow me now to invite the main servant, Excellency Archbishop Augustine Kasuga, to be the Nuncio, to lead us this Eucharist. Your Excellency, our Archbishop, may come forward, please, and lead us this Eucharist.

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It's finally a truly day. If you tell me one now, I'm afraid of Omana, or you are the Okuana. My Moody, if you can leave you, Tiamasima, tell you of your private name. Now, yes, we are your dinner. 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
3: A very good afternoon and you are welcome to the news at 4 p.m. on Radio Sapientia with me, Sunday Gloria Abuoch. Celebrations of the Uganda Martyrs, a disease that has so far claimed one life from Uganda, was cut short 3 weeks to the event that normally attracts almost a million pilgrims at both the Catholic and Anglican Martyrs Shrines Namugongo in Chira Municipality, Wakiso District. The celebrations have been held at the parish level in accordance to the instructions of the Uganda Episcopal Conference. Archbishop of Kampala, His Grace Paul Samogere, has led the Eucharistic Martyrs Day celebrations at St. Mary's Cathedral, Lubaga, today in at 10 a.m. Mass, where he has urged the general public to be vigilant about the Ebola and observe the protocols as directed by the Ministry of Health experts. He thanked the congregation for accepting to celebrate this year's Martyrs Day the way it was a advised, saying the Uganda martyrs are capable of interceding for this country to get rid of the virus. He said the Uganda martyrs teachers in discipline, resilience, hard work and faith, which are rare virtues in the current situation.
4: In this period, political leaders have also shown in and others vetted. We pray for our new leadership who have assumed office and entrust them to the intercession of the Holy Martyrs of Uganda. We also urge them to take the Uganda Martyrs as their models as they carry on their duties. The Uganda Martyrs died because they refused to compromise their values, to compromise their faith. So dear leaders, we urge you to remember that leadership is a duty to serve the public, not an opportunity to enrich yourselves or exploit others. Just as St. Charles Rwanga protected the young boys under his care at the cost of his own life, your main job is to protect the citizens, especially the poor and the vulnerable.
3: Archbishop Samogere praised the martyrs for their faith in Jesus Christ amid his torture and all forms of suffering, calling upon parents and all Ugandans to emulate them.
4: Nakatiba chaji nyeziza mugambo wajije wantu chajau ya ngambanga bwati era urusi ngwadangi kandi nemere to chajiria watu washumi jini washumi washumi father yigiriza ati guno mulembe gofu abana tubalekane bakola chibagala chitufu chiwa kalubirira na yebo chimugambanga achali achijukira ino budde bwaitamu obwebigezo ni buya nadino na ekisira kituka Nazuku kanaka, tata ya gamba bwati.
3: Meanwhile, the Bishop of Chinda Mitiana Diocese, the Right Reverend Dr. Joseph Anthony Ziwa, said it was important to celebrate the 140 years of the persecution and martyrdom of the 22 gallant Uganda martyrs who teach us faith and courage and strengthen in our Christian faith. Bishop Ziwa, who is the chairman of the Uganda Episcopal Conference, said that as the church remembers and celebrates Martyrs Day, the general public must observe truth and justice as described in the pastoral letter published by the Uganda Episcopal Conference in 2021, entitled Truth Will Make You Free. Archbishop Augustine Kasuja

0: has urged Catholics and other Christians to view the Uganda martyrs' narrative as a shared Christian testimony grounded in unity. He delivered the message during his homily at the Uganda Martyrs' Shrine in Mugongo on June 3rd. Today, he noted that the martyrs included Catholics, Anglicans, and Muslims who face persecution for their faith. He reminded the faithful that Anglican and the Roman Catholic believers were executed at the same site. Archbishop Kasujja called for stronger ecumenical ties among us Christians, saying focus should rest on shared belief in Christ rather than doctrinal differences. He described the martyrs as a living example of unity that today's faithful should emulate.
1: When folk told the faith throughout the region to Namugongo and visited both the Anglican and the Catholic shrines, he said on the 2nd of August 1969, "Your mother teaches us just how true Christians should be, especially young Christians. African Christians. For Christians must be courageous. They must be strong. They must accept Peter's voice, be strong in the faith. We pray that we are quiet and advise with that advice."
0: The Archbishop also reminded worshippers at the Namugongo Minor Basilica of remarks by Pope Paul VI during the canonization of the Uganda martyrs on October 18, 1964 at St. Peter's Basilica. Pope Paul VI canonized 22 Catholic martyrs from Uganda. In his homily, he also honored Anglican martyrs executed alongside them, saying, "Nor must we forget those members of the Anglican Church who also died for the name of Christ." During his visit to Uganda in 1969, the Pope visited both the Catholic and Anglican shrines at Namugongo. He expressed respect for the Anglican Church in Uganda and paid tribute to those who, together with the Catholic martyrs, bore witness to the gospel of Jesus Christ they shared. Kasujja told the congregation that the spirit of the martyrs calls for a forward-looking approach to Christian unity. He said believers should not resolve differences through the resisting past judgments, but move ahead with confidence that God will provide new guidance and strength toward unity. He said, "Uganda still holds the possibility of renewed peace, justice, trust, and moral order through the intercession of the Uganda martyrs."
1: That statement at the canonization of the Uganda martyrs continues to challenge us all, Christians of Uganda, Catholic and non-Catholic, to follow in the ecumenical footsteps of our forefathers in faith, that they may be one.
0: The mammoth crowds, drawn from all parts of the world every June 3rd to celebrate the Uganda Martyrs' Day, was called off this year due to the Ebola outbreak, and the Uganda Episcopal Conference advised the faithful to celebrate the day at parish level in all the 19 Catholic dioceses in Uganda. President Museveni has bid farewell to His Excellency Matthias Schauer, the ambassador of Germany to Uganda, who was accompanied by his wife, Miss Katharina Schauer. During the farewell engagement at State House in Tebe, President Museveni thanked the ambassador for the work well done and wished him success in his future endeavors. His Excellency Schauer assumed his role as the ambassador of the Federal Republic of Germany to Uganda on July 25, 2020, serving in the country for nearly 6 years. The president also responded to inquiries raised by German ambassador regarding denying the sovereignty law, retaliating that its importance of countries managing their internal affairs without external interference. President Museveni also met and held talks with the ambassador of the Netherlands to Uganda, Her Excellency Frederike Kispel, at State House Entebbe, and their discussion focused on agriculture, animal feeds, fish farming, and economic cooperation between Uganda and the Netherlands. A key area of discussion was the growing demand for raw materials to support Dutch investments in Uganda's animal feed industry, including the De Hills Fish Feed Factory in Jinja. During the meeting, President Museveni emphasized the need to increase production of key agricultural raw materials such as maize, cassava, and soya to support the expanding animal feeds sector. In her remarks, Her Excellency Kispel described her posting in Uganda as the best assignment in her diplomatic career, noting that about 60 Dutch businesses are currently operating in Uganda, making the Netherlands one of Uganda's largest foreign investors. The National Environment Management Authority, NEMA, in collaboration with the Department of Wetlands Management under the Ministry of Water and Environment and relevant local governments, has announced upcoming enforcement and restoration activities in the cities of Mbale and Mbarara. The exercise is in line with the presidential directive aimed at facilitating the peaceful exit of encroachers from wetlands as part of efforts to restore and safeguard Uganda's wetland ecosystems. According to NEMA's senior PRO, William Lubudwa, the upcoming restoration exercise will focus on the Namatala wetland in Mbale and Rivarezi wetland systems in Mbarara. He noted that the initiative is intended to protect vital wetland resources, enhance environmental conservation, and ensure sustainable use of natural economic ecosystems for the benefit of present and future generations.
2: Let us leave the wetlands, because these operations are on, have resumed, like I told you, and they are on, and we are very soon going to move to other places of the country. We shall very soon go to Namatala in Mbale, we shall do Rizi in Mbarara, and we shall go to so many places. Masaka Road, we shall go to all those places. And we are still doing a lot of restoration work in Kampala and the Wakiso districts.
0: And from court, High Court in Mbale has ordered the National Identification and Registration Authority, NIRA, to release certified registration records of two individuals at the center of a citizenship dispute in an election petition challenging the qualification of Namisindwa County MP Metrine Nanzala. The ruling, delivered on Tuesday through the judiciary's electronic court case management information system, arises from parliamentary election petition number 03 of 2026 filed by Apollo Masika, who is contesting Nanzala's election and alleging that she is not a Ugandan citizen and therefore ineligible to hold parliamentary office. Masika argues that Nanzala is not the biological child of Agnes Nelima and the late Michael Wanyama, claiming the couple had only four children, among them Evans Wekesa, and that Nanzala is not part of the family. Nanzala, however, denies the allegations and insists that Nelima and Wanyalma are her biological two parents. She supports her position with an affidavit from Agnes Nelima, who states that she and the late Wanyalma had five children, including Nanzala. The conflicting accounts over the family lineage created a central factual dispute in the petition, prompting Masika to seek access to official records held by NIRA relating to Agnes Nelima and Evans Wekesa. He argued that the records would help verify the accuracy of affidavits submitted in court and establish the true composition of the family relevant to determining Nanzala's citizenship and eligibility. And finally, a newly constructed 590 million shillings maternity ward has been handed over at Karongo Health Center 3 in Hoima City, boosting maternal and newborn health care services at a facility that serves up to 2,000 patients every month. The maternity ward was constructed by the UPDF Engineering Brigade under a contract awarded in June 2024 and is expected to address space constraints and safety concerns that had affected the old maternity unit. Located in Hoima West Division, Karongwe Health Center 3 has been grappling with a growing patient load, prompting the need for improved maternity infrastructure. The old maternity ward had become dilapidated, developing cracks that pose risks to expectant mothers, while also lacking sufficient space to accommodate the increasing number of women seeking antenatal and maternity services. The new facility comprises a postnatal ward, delivery room, records room, sterilization room, waiting room, female ward, prenatal care ward, and labor suite, among other sections. Captain Yunus Ntegeka, Western Region Project Manager at the UPDF Engineering Brigade, said construction commenced on June 18, 2024 and was completed within schedule using quality materials. That ends our news. Thank you for listening to Radio Sapientia. I am Sunday Gloria Aboch.
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3: He deploys the military against the citizens, those who oppose him. 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
6: 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We'll own it and be responsible for dismantling all of the dangerous unexploded bombs and other weapons on the site.
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7: Monday to Friday. 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
4: These stories, I don't know where you people How you can live with such people, with such poverty, and you just there as a no what? Your own people are living in poverty, and you're meandering around the world watching other people's clubs. I'm really going to be, I will not tolerate this. I don't want, because I'm polite, talk, thinking that people will speak. But if you can't speak, since God has kept me here for all this time, I will not tolerate this betrayal anymore. 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Terrible stories. That's the story now. 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You hear that. 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
2: He deploys the military against the citizens, those who oppose him. We ask you to support our demands for accountability for the crimes against humanity that he has committed and continues to commit against the people of Uganda. I thank you.
3: Why do you go to the public if you don't have a public spirit? 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
4: But President Trump insists everybody loves his plan to take over the Gaza Strip, move Palestinians out, and rebuild it as a Riviera of the Middle East.
5: The U.S. will take over the Gaza Strip, and we will do a job with it, too. We'll own it and be responsible for dismantling all of the dangerous unexploded bombs and other weapons on the site.
1: The world today. In Singapore immediately. Ubida Boutia. Monday to Friday. In Singapore immediately.
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1: The world today ensinga bweyimiridde.
2: He deploys the military against the citizens, those who oppose him. We ask you to support our demands for accountability for the crimes against humanity that he has committed and continues to commit against the people of Uganda. I thank you.
3: Why do you go to the public if you don't have a public spirit? Why do you say I want to work for the public? If you don't work for the public, go and do your own private things.
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4: But President Trump insists everybody loves his plan to take over the Gaza Strip, move Palestinians out, and rebuild it as a Riviera of the Middle East.
5: The U.S. will take over the Gaza Strip, and we will do a job with it, too. We'll own it and be responsible for dismantling all of the dangerous unexploded bombs and other weapons on the site.
1: 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Ensinga bweyimiridde. Ubira bootia. 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
6: Monday to Friday. 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
2: Samuel Wanga, at the last work, working on the engineering code of engineers. Because you know, Colorado, Quebaza, Wemaza, was used by Uganda, but she did that. And there was a Mr. Wamu Kutu Vereza, a Quebegini, about some Cesar, Napolado. The name was a Ukraine, she had to call it day, and she was a new, the young Woko, Ukraine again, and Marso. Because the neighbors are called Navagiza. 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
4: Let us be matters of truth. Whatever happens, I will not tell a lie. And that's what the matters did. We can't leave Christ. That's the truth. Christ is our truth. Christ is our life. Christ is the way for us. Let us be matters for truth. Let us die for truth. I know there are many people who are in prison. They refuse to tell lies. Lies are killing our country. Don't seek positions by telling lies.
3: Bishop Kibira asabye bannayuganda bulijjo okulabira ku bajulizi bafeeyo nnyo okubireeta enkulaakulana ate ky'ekyokwefuula abanafu bantemera ku lwajjo bakiviireko ddala.
4: Trust in me, Jesus says the matters. The one who gave power, who gave hope, who gave faith, who gave love to all the matters is the resurrected Jesus Christ, who tells them, be firm in your suffering, be firm in your fire, because I have conquered the world.
3: Hei Kasese wetuvayo ati omubaka wa papo muumuza Ssaabasumba Agustini Kasujja asabye bannayuganda mu nzikiriza zaabwe ez'enjawulo okulabirako bajulizi bannayuganda abaafiirira eddiini ng'akabonero ak'okunyweza obumu mu bantu abaliko ebitonotono ebibawula. 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
5: And we visited both the Anglican and the Catholic shrines. He said on the 2nd of August 1969, your matters teach us just how true Christians should be, especially young Christians, African Christians. For Christians must be courageous. They must be strong, they must accept Peter's vote, be firm in the faith. We pray that we acquire and abide by that advice of the Lord.
3: Saba sumba kasuja gami entineba papa bazenga balamaga kena mugongo nga batuka kubifo byombyo kuli ebuloli nena chianja akatiriza nti ebimu kubyaso be mabekeyo tebisanyi kwesiga mwako wabula kikulu okulondobwa mu ebirungi naddala okunyweza omwoyo gw'obumu kubanga n'omuliraano ogutegeeragana gokira oluganda.
5: My dear brothers and sisters, especially the young people of Uganda, our mothers, who were in majority young men, young people like you, as you have heard when I mentioned the age of every mother, they invite us today to follow their footsteps, to influence and to change the tissue of our society and resist the temptations of today. Temptations of corruption, temptations of immorality, temptations of laziness, abstaining from work, temptations of abuse of authority and ecological destruction and land grabbing, temptations of unjust enrichment, family conflicts and infidelity. Brethren, that is not impossible to resist if we create a new spirit of sincere prayer and total confidence in God.
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1: 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The only problem we have got, those guys always sweet talk us. 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

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Brothers and sisters in Christ, we are gathered here today for the Feast of the Uganda Martyrs under very difficult circumstances. As you very well know, because of the current Ebola outbreak, we had to make the difficult decision to suspend the large public pilgrimage which we usually take, and it takes place on this day of the 3rd of June at Namugongo. To those who walked long distances only to be turned back, as our bleeding diocese of Kasese had started on the pilgrimage, and to everyone joining us from home or from your parishes, we greet you. We know how disappointing this was, but please remember that your efforts were not wasted. The martyrs showed us that faith is not about physical gatherings, but about our personal commitment to God. I am certain that the Lord, who searches and knows the intentions of the heart, will reward all who had the intention to make the physical pilgrimage from different areas to Namugongo this year. Regarding the Ebola crisis, we should remember as Ugandans that this is not the first time our country has faced a dangerous health crisis. Our history shows that God does not abandon us from epidemics. In fact, when we look back to the events that led to the canonization of our 22 Catholic martyrs by Pope Paul VI in 1964, we find a story that matches our current situation perfectly. In 1941, Uganda was hit by an outbreak of the bubonic plague known as Kawumpuri. Just like Ebola today, it was highly contagious, a deadly disease that caused widespread panic and required strict quarantines. A young nun named Sister Trophy caught the plague and died. She was here at Rubaga. The two sisters who buried her, Sister Mary Alois and Sister Rich Idris, immediately caught the virus as well. They were put in isolation, and the doctors said there was no hope for their survival. So instead of giving up, led by the bishop, the faithful began a novena, praying to God through the intercession of the Uganda martyrs and placing their lyrics on the six sisters. On the third day,
The sister has made a full, sudden recovery. The doctors who were in charge of the case, and these were not Catholic doctors, one was a Muslim and another one an Anglican, admitted that medical science could not explain the sudden and full recovery of the sisters at that time. So this exact miracle over an incurable disease was the final proof Rome needed to declare our martyrs saints. So the Uganda martyrs are no longer strangers in infectious diseases. They helped Uganda overcome a plague in the past, and we should also pray, especially today when we have a similar plague, for their intercession through this Ebola crisis. We who believe, we who have faith, the bishop and all Christians faithful then prayed to God, we should also pray even now. That is why, instead of postponing the celebration of the Uganda martyrs or the prayers of the Uganda martyrs, the bishops indeed encourage us that today we should come and ask the Uganda martyrs to intercede for us in this crisis. In this period, political leaders have also shown in and others vetted. We pray for our new leadership who have assumed office and entrust them to the intercession of the holy martyrs of Uganda. We also urge them to take the Uganda martyrs as their models as they carry on their duties. The Uganda martyrs died because they refused to compromise their values, to compromise their faith. They chose honesty over political survival. So, dear leaders, we urge you to remember that leadership is a duty to serve the public, not an opportunity to enrich yourselves or exploit others. Just as St. Charles Ruanga protected the young boys under his care at the cost of his own life, your main job is to protect the citizens, especially the poor and the vulnerable. In his address to the Pontifical Council for the Laity on 2nd October 1974, Pope Paul VI said, "Contemporary man is more willing to listen to witnesses than to teachers. Teachers are indeed teachers, and it's their treasure. But the contemporary ordinary person would rather listen witnesses than those who teach what should be witnessed." Because he said, the contemporary man is more willing to listen to witnesses than to teachers. Or if he listened to teachers, it is because they are witnesses. And he also added that the young generations have a particular thirst for sincerity, truth, and authenticity. They detest hypocrisy in all its forms.
So I urge you, dear our leaders, some of you are here today, to remember always that the fundamental principle that respect must be earned, not given. If you need to be respected, and worthy to be called honorables, you earn the respect. And through actions, through consistent behavior that reflects qualities such as integrity, honesty, and kindness. Real leadership is measured by how much you improve the lives of ordinary Ugandans, not by the titles you hold or the powers you exercise. So we entrust you to the holy matters of Uganda as you begin this term of office. Or should I say, this term of service. Dear brothers and sisters, as we face this challenge of Ebola, I urge you not to be paralyzed by fear. God is with us. Ebola is a serious threat, but we can defeat it if we remain disciplined, as the health workers encourage us. We must strictly follow all guidelines from the Ministry of Health, wash your hands regularly, report anyone showing symptoms to medical authorities, and respect the indications made by the health experts. Following these does not mean you lack faith. It means you care about protecting the lives of your neighbor. I urge you not to lose heart. Let us look forward with hope to the day when we will return to Namugongo together without fear. Until then, let us keep praying in our families, at homes, and in our parishes, as guided by the Minister of Health. And let us keep the faith of the Uganda Matters alive. May the Uganda Matters pray for us. May they pray for our healing and give our new leaders the wisdom to govern God's people with justice and peace. 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